0: Sit back and relax. And let your conscience be free. As we show you what's happening. But now's the time to relax your mind. And slip into a new world. The Funky Technician is back.
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0: our fine step by station, Edmund Earl of Gloucester. Keep your mouth upon that British people.
1: 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Dupious to the vice of my mistress, that is the retire.
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Onto the empty streets we go, and it might be my last chance with you.

Zing even mee, mensen. Baby, come back. Baby, come back. Laat de muren even omvallen van de hoogte.

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1956, Salzburg, January 27th, Wolfgang Amadeus is born. 1761, at the age of 5, Amadeus begins composing. 1773, he writes his first piano concerto. 1782, Wolfgang Amadeus Mozart marries Constance Weber. 1784, Wolfgang Amadeus Mozart becomes a Freemason. 1791, Mozart composes the

0: summer meeting is coming.
1: The Border Hunter Summer Meeting 2017 party in the Netherlands is coming. 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
1: 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Viespeuk?
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2: 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We sell so much of this, people wonder what we put in it. We're going to tell you right now. Give me about a half a teacup of bass. Now I need a pound of fatback drums.